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6: Hi, I'm Matt McDonald. The PM is paving the way to break key election promises in tomorrow night's federal budget. Reforms to negative gearing and capital gains tax are expected, despite the government going to the last election promising no changes. Anthony Albanese has told the ABC any policy shift will be properly outlined.
7: If we do change our position on any policy, we will explain why it is that is occurring. We know that a big priority of my government has been since 2022 has been housing.
6: One Nation MP Barnaby Joyce has ruled out joining forces with the Liberal and National parties. Joyce says One Nation is not interested in being part of a coalition as it looks to capitalise on their big win in the Farrer by-election. It's now eyeing off Labor strongholds in Sydney's western suburbs. The Australian passengers on board the cruise ship at the centre of a hantavirus outbreak will have to wait until tomorrow to be evacuated. A flight to bring them home to Australia will arrive in the Canary Islands tomorrow morning our time. Two ISIS brides charged with slavery offences after returning to Australia from Syria will appear in a Melbourne court today. The pair is expected to apply for bail. And Australia Post is defending hiking up delivery fees with its fuel surcharge to rise by as much as 30%. Aus Post says it's operating in very challenging conditions and the adjustment from June 1 is necessary. Hawthorn's expected to be without defender Tom Barras for at least the next few weeks. The 30-year-old injured a hamstring in Thursday night's loss to Frio. Melbourne Storm fullback Sua Faolongo will undergo scans today after copping a brutal head knock on the weekend. He was forced from the field in yesterday's 44-16 win over the Tigers. And Alexi Popperin will need to pull off the biggest upset of his career when he returns to the court at the Italian Open tonight. He takes on world number one Jannik Sinner. That's the latest news and sport.
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9: Sunshine Coast weather for Noosa Toyota, committed to our community. A high chance of showers later on this afternoon. Tops of 24. Looking pretty much the same for tomorrow. Overnight lows of about 17 and drive home this afternoon with Nugget and Al. They're back from 3 on 91.1 Hot FM.
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0: The 91.1 Hot FM Ladies Oaks Day. It's on May 29. We'd love to see you there. We got doubles to go right now. 1-300-468-911. 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
0: Ladies Hopes Day, it's coming up May 29. We'd love to see you there at the Sunshine Coast Turf Club. Any of Noosa, what's going on, legends?
3: Just tracking back from Brisbane, picking up some gear for a project.
0: Oh, nice one, mate. Nice one. Well, let's get you to the 91.1 Hot FM Ladies Oaks Day. Have you been there before?
3: I certainly have.
0: Love it, mate. What's the best part that you really enjoy?
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0: Isn't it good? You go there, everyone's there to have a good time. There's no nonsense. It's such a great day out. Mate, we got a double ticket for you to join us May 29 at the Sunshine Coast Turf Club for our Oaks Day.
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0: 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In Excess, part of the biggest hits and the best throwbacks. 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

said, are you gonna be my girl? 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

0: 101.1 Hot FM with the home of the biggest hits and the best throwbacks. If you see any drivers out on the roads this afternoon, 1300 468 911. Roads are looking pretty good at the moment. Of course, those 40k zone areas too, up and about in and around the schools. Got something new I want to play for you from Kalani and Usher. It's called Shoulda Never.
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1: 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Can you pick it?
0: All right, let's try next after Milky and Mall Grab. Mall Grab?
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0: Could have come up with a better name, I reckon.